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0: 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Yeah. 40 was up, shebang. 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They tryna get back on the net. 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

0: So yesterday I was listening to Detox on the Late Morning Show, and it was like, he's beginning to like this song a whole lot more than he thought that it would. And I'm like, bro, I know what you're talking about. It has a bounce to it, has a sound to it, has a kick to it. Instrumental is not bad. And that repetition in the chorus, you know, makes it like a very easy sing-along record. That works, that trick works all the damn time. Big ups to Techno, big ups to Detox as well. Well, it's back today on the Late Morning Show. Today's Thursday, that means Travel Thursday. You guys are going somewhere on the Late Morning Show. I don't know where it is, but expect some fun facts about a particular location that you might, who knows, be inspired to save towards to visit. Yeah. Also, because it's Thursday, it's going to be talking about health, really fun facts with you on Medics 969. You don't have to be at the doctor's office to learn a thing or two about your wellness. Detox has got you covered on the Late Morning Show, so tune in. For me, on the Good Morning Nigeria Show, let's check in on the weather, although it's been a disappointment lately. Yeah, all the chances of rainfall has just been missed. I'm like,
1: God, I beg.
0: Today's gonna be hotter than yesterday. Get ready for that. Even me, I feel I'm 38. Yes, it was 37 degrees Celsius, and I think 41 or 42 in Rufo. Today's 38 in actual temperature, 42 in real feel. And the chance of rainfall during the day today, 25%. The chance of rainfall at night reduces to 11%.
1: I can't believe this. This is like a shock. Wow.
0: But the deal is that the chance of rainfall being high, yeah, higher chances helps. But sometimes lower chances don't care. They still, rain still falls if rain wants to fall. So rain could fall at 11%, more than it will fall at 25%. Yesterday, the chance of rainfall was 75% at night, and it still did not fall.
2: Jesus, I shouted, Jesus, what a life.
0: What a life indeed. So who knows, 11% might fall, might not fall. Do what you have, whatever you have to do to get ready. At least you will not say it caught you off guard, because you've been told you were plugged by the number one plugger. Ariwa's location plug. Gege. Hey. Anyway, see, that's that. 24 degrees Celsius, that's the temperature you're dealing with at night. Okay? So let's move on to Money Talk. On Money Talk today at the official market, the CBN, Naira against the dollar is exchanged at 1,361 in comparison to 1,360 that it was yesterday. So we lost one Naira. Naira against the British pound officially 1,826 this morning in comparison to 1,822 that it was yesterday. 4 Naira gone, poof. Against the euro, 1,574 in comparison to 1,573 that it was yesterday.
1: Ah! Oh, gummy.
0: Is a loss all around. Unofficially, the parallel market rate, what do we got? Well, the Naira against the dollar, 1,378 this morning versus 1,375 yesterday. 3 Naira gone. Oh.
1: Are you playing?
0: I'm not. I'm serious. They pay me as they pay you. 1,844 this morning versus 1,840 yesterday. Talking about the British pound. 4 Naira gone again.
3: Yakubu, manage. You will feel it like you want to die, but you will not die. Exactly.
0: Against the euro, 1,591 this morning versus 1,588 yesterday. Loss,

Loss. Chai. Anyway, I saw an interesting video. You know, I was telling you about the Ronaldo, the Portugal versus Nigeria game, the friendly, the warm-up match that they did. I'd never seen this happen before. Our own Nigerian people, our opponents, the players, the coaching staff, they were the ones, you know, wishing Ronaldo all the very best before the game started. And right after the full time, we ran to, they were hugging Ronaldo, taking pictures with him, wishing him good luck. I'm like, hey, when you're bigger, bigger. Now what? Now why then they call you the goat? It always turn up.

0: got Atiku, NEF, it's time federal government declared security emergency to empower war commanders. Where Daily Hills innovation, institutional transformation as NRS unveils Rev 360 platform to boost revenue administration. As Tinubu reshapes Nigeria's trajectory through targeted reforms, that's a future story from the Disdain newspaper. Senate passes receivables financing bill to unlock $50 billion African factoring market for MSMEs. Tinubu committed to scalable social protection system with measurable results, says Shettima. Shettima lauds Kuka Center partnership on digital education for vulnerable communities. The headline, just get that CB from this day this morning. It's just big, big English with really nothing much to it. Senate passes receivables. Okay, so let's move away from this day right now. Seems like it's not a good day. From the Daily Trust, photos, Hausa community in Ibadan protests against ethnic profiling. Yeah. That thing is on the rise lately. Shame. But these are the times that we're in. Hopefully that forces all of us to stand up against evil, regardless of what ethnicity seems to be perpetrating it. Do you understand what I mean? Yeah. There's a video of a guy too who was refused a seat on a bus to travel to the southeast because he's Fulani. It's sad. These are the times when everybody jointly unifies to speak out against evil without saying it's my brother, is my brother. You know, I think we'll get somewhere. Gunmen disrupt WASC in Kogi, kill vice principal and others. Do you see the story?
1: Oh, Gumi.
0: 2-1 chance suspect nabbed after robbing woman in Abuja. Minority leader reps halt Ugochinyere's bid. Gunmen disrupt, I told you that one before. INEC, only APC Labour Party eligible to contest Kebbi Assembly by-election. Controversy chills Pantami's resignation from Gombe APC. We still have from the Daily Trust this morning, firms establish joint venture to deepen Africa logistics connectivity. 30 ADC aspirants defect to PDP in Katsina. PRP presents certificate of return to Duke. What else we got? We have police and lone resident in deserted Kwara community. Police find lone residents in deserted Kwara community. Cholera death toll rises to 74 in Borno as case hit 7,850. Well, those are the headlines from the Punch this day and the Daily Trust newspaper this morning. Because it's Thursday, the Gbaz Boss is back. Cool or not cool, coming your way next on 969.
2: Ziyara ta farko a gidan sirikai na kusan kiran ƴan sanda bayan marmusa don kullun Mr. Chef sai na ji miyan kuka ta fara turanci har ma anta Amina sarauniyar iyayi tace a zuba min a kwano in tafi da ita gida
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4: Even in Niger, that hot pounded yam and soup can't wait because a penalty is about to be taken. The FIFA World Cup 2026 starts June 11th to July 19th. 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

0: Well, it's Shepsy and El Josie urging us to enjoy, have fun. I hope that's exactly what you're doing this Thursday. Come on, man. It's Friday, Junior. Friday, baby. You have every reason to be excited. In fact, I'm giving you credit for putting in so much work, achieving, staying sane till Thursday. Monday was hard. Tuesday was crazy. Wednesday, well, hump day vibes kind of came in, but it was still a tough day. And now Thursday is here. You did it. Take your flowers. Accept your flowers with your full chest. So we're pre-weekending all the way on the Good Morning Nigeria Show 96.9 Cool FM channel. OGs already know what's about to go down. Ta-da-da.
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0: You already know what's up. It is a hot debate show on the radio. Not because we said so, but because you did. You've told us it is what it is, and we believe you because you've never lied to us before, have you? So yeah, the Mass Ghost last week was incredible. So we're returning with another episode of Mog Mass Ghost this week. My debaters are in the studio. The arguments are loading. I've got Ginger the Vibe Ace alongside Nathan the Box midfielder. Good morning, y'all.
3: Good morning, ma. It's going to be hot today.
4: Well, good morning to you, Sophie, and good morning, Kanu.
0: Yeah, good morning, K-City. So last week, Nathan returned from... Did you return last week, or you're just making a debut this week? Okay,
4: this week,
0: yeah. Okay, so because... Jindy is not to be toyed with. I hope you realize that, because he came boxing MVP. Ooh. Basically, all the sports team are getting it on the show. Wow. MVP came, could not MVP on the show. Box to box, steady getting box. We're hoping that since you were away for 2 weeks, getting refreshed, revitalized, I'm hoping you're coming back to box Jindy today. If not, well, the fun will be had. 0809-526-7102. That is the number to get in touch with the show this morning. And of course, there's a post up on Facebook, facebook.com/coolfm. Get ready to send in your votes, because on cool or not cool is your opinion that mattered the most. Okay, tell us what you think is cool, what you think about the topic. If it isn't cool, most importantly, tell us why you think it's cool and why it is not cool. So we came across something on X here, where a woman reportedly turned down a job opportunity in Lagos after a disagreement with the person who introduced her to it.
5: Ouch.
0: According to the story, a friend of hers who works in the human resources department of a company informed her about an available position. Although they knew each other, they were reportedly not very close friends. This job was said to come with a monthly salary of 250,000 naira and accommodation. However, before the interview process could begin, the friend allegedly demanded 50,000 naira from her salary every month for 6 months as her own percentage for securing the opportunity. Now, that arrangement would have amounted to about 300,000 naira in total for this alleged friend. The friend reportedly insisted that they needed to reach an agreement before she could proceed for arranging the interview.
5: Are you playing? Mm-mm. What type of playing is
0: now? The woman reportedly refused the condition and told her friend to forget about the arrangement and offer the opportunity to somebody else instead. Now, this incident has sparked debate online, with some people arguing that networking often comes with rewards and compensation, while others believe it is wrong to demand a percentage of someone's salary for simply introducing them to a job opportunity. The questions are these: cool or not cool for someone to demand a percentage of another person's salary for helping them secure a job opportunity? Cool or not cool to reject a job offer because of conditions attached by the person who introduced you to the job? Cool or not cool for friends to turn business opportunities into personal profit arrangements? Kano City, what do you think? My guys are going to go head to head right now, two rounds.
6: Oh, Michael, this is going to be fun to watch.
0: As always, 1 minute for the first round, 30 seconds for the second round. Then you get to decide what is cool, what is not cool. Now, because Nathan is just making a return, let's take it easy on him. Ginger's going first. Your 1 minute starts right now. Tell us what side you're on and
3: why.
0: I'm
3: on the cool side.
0: Cool, let's go.
3: So now, first of all, I'll start by saying that let's stop pretending that opportunities appear out of thin air. Mm. So in today's world, networks have value. So relationships also have value. So access has value itself. So if someone uses their position, their reputation, and also influence to open a door that would otherwise remain closed, it is not unreasonable for them to expect compensation for the value they have created. So people pay agents, they pay consultants and also recruiters every day for connecting them to opportunities. So why should it be suddenly, you know, becoming moral when an individual wants benefit from the access they have spent years building? So nobody forced the woman to accept the arrangement. She had a choice, and she stayed true to it. So she could have just agreed on the terms or walk away, which she did, and she chose to walk away. This is an agreement between adults, so it shouldn't be something that we should go back and forth.
0: All right, then. Thank you very much. Nathan, you ready for me?
4: Yep.
0: Well, let's go.
4: So I'm on the side where it says it's not cool. So I think what the friend who's the HR did was utterly not cool. She clearly exhibited her traits of being an opportunist. A friend should be a bridge to opportunities, not a toll gate. Besides, if she's looking to up her earnings, she should get a side hustle. Rewards, if any, should come voluntarily from the friend as a way of appreciating her and not the other way around. If she wanted a percentage or commission, then she should become a recruiter. It's true what they say, familiarity breeds contempt. One might argue that she might have done the same to someone she has no close tie with, but that in turn soils the reputation of the company. Now the friend applying for the job hasn't even been interviewed yet. Going ahead to demand a percentage even before events have unfolded is just exploitation. Agreed, a referral opens the door, but it doesn't make one a shareholder to someone else's paycheck.
0: Okay, well, as I told you, it's always hot over here. 0809-526-7102. Let's get the votes coming in. Second round loading. 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
1: Kids, Tanya Fola, the two times they've been together on a song, they head down. What? What manner of sexiness is that on a record, yeah? And they're doing it for a third time on the album dropping in June. So said Kiss Daniel on his X page, official Kiss Daniel, I think. Yeah, I looked out for him and checked it out. And I saw it there. You can check it out too. It's your number one hit music station supplying the pre-weekend vibes on the Good Morning Nigeria show with the one, the only S-O-P-H-I-E alongside my goons, Jinder the Vibes and Box to Box Mix. 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
1: The topic before us today, pretty simple. Somebody has a grudge about how things are done. So a woman reportedly rejected a $250,000 a month job with accommodation after the friend who introduced her to the opportunity allegedly demanded $50,000 from her salary every month for 6 months before arranging the interview.
3: Explain, because no evidence.
1: Okay, rather than accept the condition, she asked her friend to give the opportunity to somebody else. Cool or not cool? Should people take a cut of your salary for helping you get a job? That is one question that we're asking this morning. Another angle to this is cool or not cool to reject a job offer because of the condition attached to it, considering, you know, this is Nigeria. Cool or not cool for friends to turn business opportunities into, you know, some kind of profit arrangement. They've gone for the first round, like the debate goes down. We're in for the second round.
4: This is going to be fun.
1: Which is 30 seconds, by the way. We've had the first round and Nathan went second. Well, Nathan is going first now for the second round of cool or not cool.
5: All right. So in my own side, from my own side, this case is about principles, boundaries and preserving self-respect. Sometimes the cheapest job is the one you walk away from, as self-respect is difficult to recover once surrendered. Now, if she's demanding $50,000 at the start of this particular process, what's stopping her from demanding more to push for the other person's promotion tomorrow? Now, agreeing to those terms could normalize a practice that takes advantage of an individual who may seem desperate for the job. So I actually stand with the lady to step away, right, and leave the job
1: 30
5: offer.
1: Seconds out. Let's hear you, Jindy.
6: But also, let's remember that the friend was not asking for the entire salary. She was just asking for 50,000 naira out of 250,000 naira for just 6 months. Then after that, the woman could continue earning the full salary and also enjoying the free accommodation attached to it. All because somebody took the initiative to bring the opportunity to her. Now, we reward referrals in business and also in real estate, we reward the brokers. So we reward also agents in entertainment. So why should job opportunities be different? If people are free to profit from their skills, why can't they profit from their network?
1: Okay.
6: Access is not asset, and assets have values. So therefore, I submit that
1: clock
6: it's cool.
1: 30 seconds is up, but yeah, interesting take. Oh, well, this debate, it's choco. KCD, your thought matters the most to us. Send your thoughts in on WhatsApp 0809-526-7102 or facebook.com/coolfmkano.

0: Boy Young John on Nigeria's only hit music station, 96.9. Cool like Emmy calls that one disconnect. It's time to bring it all home.
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0: Well, a lady has demanded 50,000 naira from a 250k salary from her friend who she wants to set up for a job interview that pays a 250k plus accommodation. Homegirl says, no, I'm not doing that. Give the job to somebody else. Cool or not cool for this to have happened? Cool or not cool for the friend to demand for the money? Cool or not cool for the girl to reject it? Let's have your thoughts on WhatsApp. Tell us what is cool, what isn't, and why. Most importantly, we've got Hannah says, I think it's cool since it's not till eternity, but for half a year out of 250k, just to give 50k is not a problem for me. It's really, really cool. Hannah too. Adela just said, please, I need a job. The girl did not use her sense at all.

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5: Well, bullseye, it's finally here. The 2026 FIFA World Cup opening ceremony goes down today, Thursday, 11th of June, at the Azteca Stadium in Mexico City. A repeat of the opening game from 16 years ago in Johannesburg, which ended in a 1-0 draw at the time. This time, protest threatens to soil the first game in Mexico City, but Mexican government swept in swiftly with a policy to save proceedings. This and more only on 96.9
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5: 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And I tell you one thing, yes guys, it's about that time.
10: Hey, Sundan.
5: Yes, the World Cup is upon us. It's upon us, and definitely we are about to make one final, definitely interesting one. The World Cup 2026 is here. Let's do it. World is the voice of Nathan, the box-to-box midfielder. The man is the colossus in midfield who covers every blade of grass and hits the opposition box with devastating effect. Listen to the boots of Clarence Seedorf and Yaya Toure. Woof! This World Cup, I'm going to be on the lookout. I'm going to be on the lookout for players who are going to have a fantastic game. I'm going to be lacing their boots according to each match day for a certain player who's done well. So, why not? You can recommend as well, after watching a game, a player that's done well, and I'll definitely be lacing that player's boots. Alright guys, now let's start off in the world of cricket on the show this morning. Now, Nigeria's female Yellow Greens recorded their first victory of the 2026 Kwibuka T20 tournament with an emphatic 52-run win over Malawi at the Gahanga 2 Cricket Oval in Kigali on Wednesday.
10: Hey, Sundan.
5: After being put into bat by Malawi, Nigeria posted a competitive 98-8 in 20 overs thanks to a composed unbeaten knocks off 25 runs from Jessica Bieni, as coach Theophilus Ibodemes side delivered a clinical bowling and fielding performance, dismissing Malawi for just 46 runs in 10.3 overs to seal a comprehensive victory. Player of the match, Shola Adekunle, spearheaded the attack with figures of 3 wickets for 15 runs, while Henrietta Mbam returned 2 wickets and conceded 16 runs. The victory provides an important boost as Nigeria continue their campaign in the tournament with their next match against Brazil at the Gahanga A Oval on Thursday, which is today.
6: Time to sprint into track and field.
5: All right, let's sprint. Ladies and gentlemen, the second vice president of the Athletics Federation of Nigeria, Akuchukwu Agazu, has introduced a performance-based reward scheme to motivate home-based athletes ahead of the Commonwealth Games trials in Lagos next weekend. Even though she's a female, thank you, Ma. Agazu unveiled the Ben Agazu Prize for Excellence in Athletics in honor of her late father, Ben Agazu. The initiative covers the women's and men's 100 meters, 200 meters, 400 meters, 1,500 meters, and 5,000 meters events, as well as a long jump and javelin. Under the scheme, athletes who achieve predetermined performances standards in the 14 events at the trial scheduled for June 2022 in Lagos will receive 100,000 naira each. And she also announced an Excellence in Athletics Award for coaches, with one male and one female coach set to be recognized. As the president of the Athletics Federation of Nigeria, Chief Otunuba Kokoa welcomed the initiative, describing

0: it as a commendable gesture that would inspire athletes to raise their performance levels at the crucial trials. Now moving on from there to the foreign scene, where American teenager Cooper Lutkenhauser produced a stunning performance to hold off Olympic champion Emmanuel Wanyoyi in the men's 800 meters at the Diamond League meeting in Norway. The 17-year-old crossed the line in a personal best of 1 minute and 42.08 seconds to edge out the Kenyan by 100th of a second in Oslo, despite Wanyoyi recording his fastest time of the season, 1 minute 42.09 seconds. Lutkenhauser was unbeaten in his previous 5 800 meters finals this year, having claimed gold at the World Indoor Championships and became the Diamond League's youngest ever winner on his debut in Stockholm last weekend.
1: I am a star. It's a must arise and shine. I'm going to arise and shine.
0: Now, there was also Ethiopian dominance in the women's 3,000 meters race, with Frewenyi Heilu, Likina Amebau, as well as Yenata Getacho and Howie Abera occupying the four positions in the women's 3,000 meters. And also Frewenyi Heilu recorded the fastest time in the world this year, crossing the line in 8 minutes 24.22 seconds.
2: Now serving tennis.
0: Let's serve tennis ahead to England, where Serena Williams' doubles campaign at the Queen's is in jeopardy after her partner Victoria Mboko suffered a knee injury in a singles match against Karolina Pliskova.
3: Oh my God.
0: Now, Williams and Mboko had won their opening doubles match on Tuesday in the 44-year-old Williams' return to professional tennis after nearly 4 years away from the sport, and scheduled to play again on Thursday. Mboko, the 19-year-old Canadian, slipped behind the baseline and immediately grabbed her left knee while facing Pliskova, as the Canadian lost the first set 6-2 and was 4-3 up in the second, and trying to break with Pliskova serving a deuce. The young Canadian was able to get back onto her feet but was visibly in discomfort and retired from the game. Now the pair were scheduled to face Canadian star Leila Fernandez and German Laura Singermann in the second round of the doubles tournament tomorrow, which is today, but apparent severity of Mboko's injury means that the match now looks unlikely to take place.
3: God, I beg. God, I beg.
0: Now, earlier on Wednesday, we also saw Amanda Anisimova sail past Laura Singermann 6-1, 6-3, as she will face Iva Jovic, also a fellow American who beat a 21-year-old Filipino Alexandra Iala 6-2, 6-2 in that one.
2: Let's get to your ringside with Combat Sports.
0: All right, we head to the ringside, where British Nigerian boxer Anthony Joshua has fired back at Christian Prenga's pre-fight predictions, telling the Albanian heavyweight that he's simply digging his own grave ahead of their July 25 bout in Jeddah, Saudi Arabia. Now, Joshua, who has not fought since stopping American Jake Paul in 6 rounds in Miami last December, a victory that extended his professional record to 29-4, responding to Prenga's bold declarations at their press conference, where the Albanian promised to deliver something the former champion had never felt in the ring. The 36-year-old two-time unified world heavyweight champion has spoken out openly about being mentally and physically stronger than at any previous point in his career, drawing renewed purpose from a difficult period following the death of two of his close friends in a car accident in Nigeria last December. Now, Joshua made clear now Prenga is one step on a ladder that leads ultimately to Tyson Fury, with the pair's anticipated bout in the month of November, as Prenga, who is 20-1 with all 20 of his victories coming by way of knockout, he last fought in February, and he said he is actually has insisted that Joshua has never felt anything like his punching power.
2: Up next, a splash of basketball.
0: All right, let's head to New York City this morning and talk some basketball on the show, and tell you that the New York Knicks made a record comeback from 29 points down and moved to the brink of their first championship since 1973 by beating the San Antonio Spurs 107-106 on Wednesday night. Now, OG Anunoby tipped in the miss of Jalen Brown's long three-point attempt with 1.2 seconds remaining to complete the rally, giving the Knicks a 3-1 lead in the NBA Finals and three chances to win the title. No team had come from more than 24 points down in the final game when Boston did it against the Lakers in 2008. And since the NBA began keeping a detailed play-by-play for all four quarters in 1997, the Spurs leader led by 81 to 52 points in the third quarter. And the only biggest comeback ever on record in the playoff history was a 31-point comeback by the Clippers against the Golden State Warriors in Game 2 of a first-round series in 2019. Now, Game 5 of the finals is on Saturday in San Antonio.
2: Now, a touch of football.
0: All right, let's head to Port Harcourt and talk women's football in Nigeria. Chioma Moses stole the show with 4 goals as Edo Queens hammered Abia Angels by 6-2.
4: Chai!
0: Yeah,
4: it is good.
0: Yes, that was a match day 3 of the ongoing Nigerian Women's Football League Super 6 in Port Harcourt, River State. Substitute Precious Oscar and Atume Dosu grabbed the Benin-based side's other 2 goals as Edo Queens coach Moses Aduku credited his side's determination for the emphatic victory and insisted they would maintain the same approach in their remaining fixtures against Rivers Angels and Bayelsa Queens. In other matches, Bayelsa Queens defeated Rivers Angels 2-1, whilst FC Robo Queens beat Nasarawa Amazon 2-0, and the win was for FC Robo Queens' first victory in the tournament after back-to-back defeats. While for Nasarawa Amazons, it tasted their first defeat of the tournament. Now, with 3 rounds completed, Edo Queens sits atop the Super 6 standings with on goal difference level on 6 points with Nasarawa Amazons. The race for the NWFL Premiership crown resumes on Friday, the 12th of June, with FC Robo Queens facing Bayelsa United, Bayelsa Queens, Abia Angels taking on Nasarawa Amazons, and Edo Queens meeting Rivers Angels.
4: Spicy!
0: Indeed. Now, still talking African women's football, 6-time African women's footballer of the year, Aziza Toshola, has urged fans to get behind the Super Falcons as they bid to defend their Women's African Cup of Nations title in Morocco from July 26 to August 16. Toshola was in target in both legs as Nigeria defeated Senegal in an international friendly doubleheader at the Remo Star Stadium in Ikene, played last Friday, and on Monday as the African champions ran out 5-1 winners on aggregate ahead of this year's championships. The former Barcelona striker believes that the support of fans will be crucial to the team's success there in Morocco. So important one, we need to back them, give them that particular confidence. The 31-year-old will head to Morocco for her 6th WAFCON tournament and has won 4 of the previous 5 editions she has featured in. She won 3 consecutive titles with Nigeria in 2014, 2016 and 2018 before helping the Falcons secure a record extending 10th continental crown at the 2024 edition, which was played in 2025. For now, let's head to the market, pay some bills, and return. We'll talk about record-breaking man Alex Chuka Iwobi.

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1: Albishir unku, shalele unku. 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
1: 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You don't do test?
2: Yes, see result, oh.
1: Oh God, landlord. 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Na malaria. You need Luta. 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We dey knock down malaria. 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
2: Eh, hey. Thank you, Oga Luta. I don't dey can't pay.
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3: All right, welcome back to Sport Express on the Good Morning Nigeria show on Cool FM 96.9 Kano City. The number for you to be a part of the show, react to any of the stories on the show this morning, 08095267102. That's the WhatsApp number for you to be a part of the show. The voice of Nathan, the box-to-box midfielder. Let's head out to where one midfielder, Super Eagles midfielder, Alex Iwobi, made his 100th appearance for Nigeria on Wednesday during the friendly match against Portugal in Lira, receiving a commemorative plaque bearing the number 100 to mark the milestone.
4: Congratulations to me.
3: Congratulations, my brother. Chairman of the National Sports Commission, Shehu Diko, was in Portugal to make the presentation before kickoff. Iwobi became only the fourth player to reach 100 appearances for the Super Eagles of Nigeria, joining the likes of Joseph Yobo, Vincent Nyama, and Ahmed Musa in the exclusive club. He made his debut on the 8th of October 2015 for Nigeria. However, Portugal defeated the Super Eagles of Nigeria 2-1 on the night. Now, after a period of sustained pressure, the host went for in front midway through the first half through Diogo Dalot's ball, who was buried by Omar Pedro Neto. Portugal almost doubled their lead, but Maduka Okoye, who had a fantastic game, denied them on several occasions. Just minutes after that, some save from Bruno Fernandes' attempt, Nigeria pulled level as Fisayo Delebashiru played through the man called Ako Adams, who finished on level score at halftime. And the winner came in the final quarter of the game through brilliant wing play by Juventus winger Francisco Conceição Chico, as they call him, who skipped past his marker before firing to the bottom left corner from the edge of the box for Eric Chelle and his boys. They returned to action in November. Yeah, so for now, they will be out of action until November, when the 2027 African Cup of Nations qualifiers gets underway. And for Portugal, they open their 2026 World Cup campaign on the 17th of June versus DR Congo in Houston, the United States of America. Now let's head to Istanbul, where Galatasaray president Dusan Özbek has shut the door firmly on any summer departure for Super Eagles captain Victor James Osimhen, assistant captain rather, and insisting the club have no intention of selling the Nigerian striker despite growing interest from some of Europe's most powerful clubs.
5: It's not possible.
3: This guy ain't going nowhere, as Özbek delivered his clearest statement yet on the matter in an interview, acknowledging that elite interest in Osimhen was natural given his performances, but added that the striker is happy in Turkey. Now, the 27-year-old delivered one of the finest individual seasons in the club's recent history in 2025-26, scoring 22 goals and providing 8 assists in 33 appearances across all competitions, directly contributing to 30 goals. His form helped Galatasaray claim a fourth consecutive Super League title and reach the Champions League round of 16. Now, club officials have previously stated the value of Osimhen at €150 million and will not entertain lower offers, as the Nigerian remains under contract in Istanbul until 2029. Now let's head out to England, where Everton have been ordered to pay Burnley more than £35 million in compensation after they were sued over Premier League profitability and sustainability breaches for the 2021-2022 season, when the Clarets, that's talking about Burnley, were relegated. Now, Burnley argued the breach impacted their chances of staying in the Premier League and sought compensation for the losses associated with being relegated, and the Clarets have been awarded £26 million in damages and a further £9 million in interest. Everton have appealed, with sources saying they will robustly and thoroughly contest the ruling. According to Everton, they were actually deducted 10 points in 2023 for financial misconduct, the punishment reduced to 6 points on appeal a few months later under the previous regime of Fahad Mushiri, and they finished 4 points above the 18th place Burnley, who were relegated that season. Let's head to Northwest in England, where Manchester City have made a British record bid for Nottingham Forest midfielder Elliot Anderson. Sources have revealed City's verbal offer is understood to be worth £106 million, with potential performance-related add-ons taking the value beyond £120 million. And sources say that Nottingham Forest value Anderson at £120 million before bonuses.
4: Get on and see this money one and they use. Who they give on?
3: All right, City are also interested in Sandro Tonali because Manchester United are also interested in the player, talking about Elliot Anderson. Should the deal for City and Anderson fall through, Manchester City will be looking to sign Sandro Tonali as an alternative. City have already seen one bid for Anderson worth around £85 million knocked back by Forest, as a new offer would eclipse the current record transfer fee for a British player of £105 million paid by Arsenal to West Ham for Declan Rice. Isak's £125 million move from Newcastle to Liverpool is the current transfer record between British clubs. As Anderson, City believe Anderson is keen to move to the Etihad Stadium after excelling in his 2 years at Nottingham Forest following his move from Newcastle in 2024. He still has a contract at the City Ground until 2029. Now to our man Akira McKenna, who is stepping down as Ipswich manager to take a break from football.
5: I agree to bro.
3: And it is understood that McKenna was high on Fulham's list of potential candidates to replace Marco Silva, and McKenna will not be making the move to Craven Cottage nor any other club as he wants to spend more time with his family. Aww. Yes, so that's the situation now. McKenna was under contract with Ipswich until 2028, having signed a new contract until 2024. And he signed in 2024 until 2028, and he joined them in 2021 while the club was in League One, but he led them to back-to-back promotions and then to the Premier League for the first time in 22 years. In total, he took charge of 222 games, winning 105 of those games and scoring nearly 400 goals at the club. Fantastic one. Now, Strasbourg boss Gary O'Neill, who formerly coached Bournemouth and Wolves, and former Chelsea manager Liam Rossignol, are among names to replace Kieran McKenna at Ipswich. Now quickly, let's talk something that doesn't happen regularly in football, and this time around in women's football, as USA manager Emma Hayes said that it was an experience she will never forget after 8 red cards were shown to Brazil players and the staff in a chaotic, bad-tempered friendly in Fortaleza on a Tuesday.
6: When I want to explain it, my head will be headache.
3: Now, USA won the game by 1-0 in that one, but Brazil had their head coach Arthur Elias and three members of his staff were ejected by referee Paula Cebolada Lopez towards the end of the second half, before some wild scenes in added time and the final whistle. Forward Bia Zanaretto was sent off when she picked up a second yellow card for pushing an opponent just before Brazilian teammate Tassiane was red carded for elbowing an opponent as well. Now, after the final whistle, Brazil forward, who plays for Manchester City Women, Caroline, confronted the referee and was shown a red card, and then Lumidla, who has sarcastically clapped at the official, suffered the same fate as tempers fled.
7: Now, wow! Some people too do.
3: Now, police in the riot gear then came onto the pitch and surrounded officials trying to restore calm. That was how crazy it was, and this is women's football in Brazil. I beg God. We are going to Brazil for the World Cup next year. I don't want to see wild scenes, so because this South American scene, the atmosphere there, it can be really charged at some times.
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0: All right, guys, let's talk about the World Cup that kicks off later tonight, where in Mexico, the capital city, schools in Mexico City have had classes suspended while government workers have been told to work from home ahead of the first match of the World Cup. Yes, that's ahead of Mexico's tournament opener against South Africa on Thursday. Mexican President Claudia Sheinbaum has issued a decree in order to ease traffic around the city. All schools, both public and private, at all levels will be shut on Thursday, and measures to implement remote working for federal employees in government offices are being implemented, while the private sector has also been urged to facilitate working from home for non-essential activities. Government officials added that this decree is to improve road safety and accessibility for the city's residents and also tourists visiting the World Cup during this period, as the measures are only in place for the opening day of the tournament, when Mexico hosts South Africa at the Azteca Stadium on Thursday, the 11th of June, which is later today. All right, let's stay in Mexico City, where FIFA President Gianni Infantino said that the organization cannot dictate to the U.S. government who to allow into its country for the World Cup, saying that sometimes it is better to chill and relax over visa issues.
1: Will you keep quiet?
0: Now, the comment came during a 66-minute press conference on the eve of the tournament, where Infantino defended FIFA over several controversies that have overshadowed the build-up to the World Cup. Infantino referenced the specific case of Omar Attan, who was said to be the first referee from Somalia to officiate at a World Cup after making FIFA's final list for the tournament, but was denied entry to the United States after arriving at the Miami International Airport from Istanbul. Now, despite the ongoing visa-related issues that included relocating the Iran national team training base to Tijuana, Mexico, and the denied entry to Attan, Infantino insisted he does not regret choosing the United States as a host country for of the 2026 World Cup.
1: Had he been here, I know you now, I give you a dirty slap. What do you want? Why are you saying?
0: With respect, dear President. But let's listen to dear President Infantino.
2: Of course, it is unfortunate as well what happened to Omar, the referee from Somalia. But again, we don't control everything. We try, we will discuss, we will speak, we will see. Maybe sometimes it's good as well to just, you know, chill, relax. We work on everything. We try to solve everything. Sometimes to immediately start screaming and shouting has the opposite effect of finding a solution. Believe me when I tell you, or don't believe me if you don't want, but we try always to find solutions.
3: Bombastic side eye. Criminal offensive side eye.
0: Anyways, you heard it from the horse's mouth there, the FIFA president. He says, look, man, we always try to find a solution. The solution is not always to scream, shout when these sort of issues come to the fore. All we need to do is chill and relax and let the authorities do what needs to be done. All right, let's head to WhatsApp, where A. Mata drops by this morning and says, good morning, Nathan. Very happy with the match between the Super Eagles of Nigeria and the Seleção of Portugal, even though we lost the game. But I am really happy that Ronaldo did not score for his 1,000 goal. Well, he has 973 goals, so he's still way off that mark. But yes, you have to give him the flowers. But what I saw with Ronaldo yesterday, let me not say it anyways. Ronaldo.
3: Bombastic side eye. Criminal offensive side eye.
0: Well, he continues and says, I can't wait to see the kickoff of the World Cup in Mexico. He says, what Marinakis is willing to get, however, he should accept it now. Okay, that's what he's talking about. Elliot Anderson, they should take the £106 million plus add-ons that will take the money to £120 million for Elliot Anderson at this point. He says, Marinakis, don't be greedy, take this money now, we'll take it. Well, at this point is where we'll draw the curtains on today's edition of the walk of the show, not the walk-up, because the walk-up kicks off later tonight, 8 p.m. Well, belatedly, hello from Aru from Brigade says, good morning, Nathan. Do you think of your CRCM performance yesterday, bros? Didn't you hear me play bombastic side eye for him? The performance, it wasn't assuring at all. There was no assurance here. Like Choma, they give assurance. Ronaldo, no give assurance. But let's do this again later this evening, 6:30 p.m. on Football Fans Time Show with the Super Squad. the pre-show 6:20 p.m. But for now, I leave you in great hands, Sophie, on the Good Morning Nigeria show on Nigeria's number one hit music station, Cool FM 96.9. Signing out is a box-to-box midfielder, the man who is the colossus in midfield, covers every blade of grass and hits the opposition box with devastating effects on lacing the boots of Clarence Seedorf and Yaya Toure so my feet can get some air. Take care of yourselves. We'll see you later. Kuidate.
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0: You know what, it's very hard to understand what Nigerians want in a song, you dig? Like, when a song initially dropped, I'm like, it sounds very rhymey, very secondary, very big, very sing-along. And then it became a big song.
1: I think it's the thing about asking for forgiveness. There are a lot of sinners out there. Like, it's like, yeah, I know I've been sinning. Forgive me.
0: So yeah, that resonated with a lot of people. Same way, what happened with the Aljanna song?
1: Yeah,
0: Kiss Daniel,
1: Odumodu Black,
0: and Bella Shmurda.
1: Yeah,
0: it will just hit home because, you know, everybody's thinking of dying and stuff. Yeah, because in my head, I'm like, the song is just very basic.
1: It's just there.
0: If I feel that it's too many big words for a song. I don't want to be talking my positive action. It sounds like something I write in a text and not a record. You know what
1: it's
0: I mean?
1: True, now that I think about it, it's true.
0: You dig? Like,
1: And it feels like one of those songs that even he didn't take seriously while he was recording. It's like, yeah, forgive, let's just play around with it. And it turns out, people can really relate. Everybody needs forgiveness.
0: I swear. So there's no, see, take risks, okay? There's not one,
1: it's not really a formula.
0: Do you know what I mean? Yeah, take risks, do what you want, be your. You never know what is going to blow. As you know, many years ago, nobody would have thought Shade Pop would ever be a big artist in Nigeria. Mm-hmm. Now he is, and he sings rubbish, in my opinion.
1: Yeah.
0: Anyways, 969 Cool, your number one hit music station. It is time to bring you the trends just before the late morning show officially kickstarts. Trending this Thursday, Akon is trending.
1: Oh boy.
0: Akon has been on podcast more than the studio in the last few
1: years. Like, it's like anywhere there's a mic, say, give me some time.
0: On the Andrew Schulz Flagrant podcast, Akon said he met Wizkid at age 13, called him his first signed artist with an amazing voice and songwriting skills, and partnered with manager Banky W. You know, of course, this has gotten the internet divided. Some people celebrated the nod to Wizkid's early genius, like he started since 13 years old, but skeptics were highlighting the timeline issues. Wizkid signed with Banky W's EME at 19 in 2009, you dig, with the Convy Music deal announced in 2012. You dig? So when he was 21 years old. So the back and forth, you know, it's just really, really weird.
1: I mean, the first 500 times Akon spoke, it made sense, you know. But then he started...
0: After that, he just
1: kept going. And it just seemed like somebody who knows all of this is somewhere saying, liar. He's like, lie.
0: Yeah.
1: He just felt like everything he has a hand in it.
0: Yes.
1: And we were actually listening to music before Akon.
0: Yes.
1: But now...

0: till 9:69, your number one hit music station, Cool FM. That's what it is. I'm Detox. I don't know if you caught Davido's performance though last night, taking the stage to perform as a countdown event for the FIFA World Cup. They had like a countdown concert in Los Angeles, and Davido was right there to give a kick-ass performance. Love it, love it, love it. Everyone is talking about his feet as well. Man decided to make a custom jacket, and he had all the names of the adopted students and teachers in Oyo State. Aww. People be like, didn't see that one coming at all. Sounds like a Davido kind of thing, but he did. And make, you know, asking people to pray for Nigeria and wishing that they bring the people back home. Even had an inscription on the back, bring them home. I'm like, way to go, Davido. Taking his voice to the international stage. We love it. More of that, I guess.
1: Listen up,
2: dance. We're talking.
3: Oh, yeah. Let's talk about that.
0: Well, let's talk about you and your days in school. I don't know if it's primary, secondary, or maybe you want to even bring it nearer to the university days. There must be some subjects back in school that you just didn't enjoy attending the class. Every time you knew that these classes were coming up, it felt like somebody's out there trying to punish you.
4: Why?
0: And you're wondering, what crime have you committed? I want to know, what is that teacher's class that you just wish it was canceled every single time you saw it on the timetable? Unless we have agreed that we're going to put maths aside, because I don't want all the maths affair. Because, you know, maths is hard, maths is this. Yeah, you, I mean, but you never know, though. A Greek science and CRK, okay. Why a Greek science and CRK? The classes used to stress me a lot. I even considered a lot of stuff. And what made these classes so much problem for Joel is the voluminous note. You never would end with CRS. There's always one thing you have to... Oh, man, I agree with you. I agree with you, Joel. And Agri-science, and maybe biology also, but Agri-science, one of them subjects that had number one AI, then you're going to start number one AI, and then you're going to go all the way, and then you go to number one B. And then when you wrap up on all of that, then you start number two. It's like, there's what's going on here?
4: No, God, please, no!
0: And the notes were something else. I agree with you, Joel. A Greek science, CRK, mine says voluminous. I just couldn't handle the notes. What about you, though? Was it the same subject? Or maybe it was the physics teacher's class. You said to yourself, it just wasn't even something, that, you know, it wasn't even the subject. It just was him. Some teachers made you hate a subject because they always carry the cane every single place they go. It's like, what's going on?
5: You know, see some people for this life, they have middle name and wicked.
0: It's like there's joy that comes to their heart when you commit an offense and they're about to flog you. You see how their faces light up. And then every time they carry their koboko everywhere, you know that this is going to be a problem. And because of that, you didn't want to be a part of that class. Is that you? Or maybe it was just boring. You couldn't memorize all the dates in history class, and that was a big challenge, was it now? And you say to yourself, I think this is where we draw the line.
4: Oh my God!
0: What am I supposed to remember? 113 BC, what happened in 1923? Because those questions be coming on exams though, and they're asking you to quote those years. How am I supposed to know? Keep those messages coming in. I'm loving it. 0809-526-7102. News are Lawson and Shakira from the Euro Summer. Stay right here with us.

0: in my
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3: A sayi Maggi Chicken mai dunkule biyu kwaya 50 a samu gara basar guda 10 a kyauta.
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0: You know, just in case you haven't run into Benson in any of the streets in Nigeria, it might have been because man says he's now living in Los Angeles. Like, he made the switch. Like, Ira is in New York. I'm going to go to America. I'm going to live in Los Angeles. I mean, look at that. And now he's speaking out. He's saying, listen, it looks like life is cheaper in Los Angeles than it is in Lagos.
1: Some people do do.
0: It's a lot, child. He says now that he's in LA, there's nobody out there begging him for money. Like, no, now. Like, nobody's out there. He's not in the streets and then everyone is crowding him. Benson, show us love now. Show us love, as in. So I guess he's saving up on living in LA. Anyway, he's going to come back. I'm not saying, like, come back, like, broke or something like that, but he definitely pay a visit every now and again, I guess. It's 96.9. We're your number one show plug for hit music. You can just listen to Benson and Sars back outside. I have another one coming, and this time it's Bloody Civilian, Terry Akbala, and B.O.J. Space Fuji, though. I don't know, a few days ago, a Bloody Civilian gave out her phone number saying, I just want to connect directly with my fans. Aww. Isn't that such a nice thing? I was wondering, has any of you called her, though? Did you dial that number? Did you reach out to Bloody Civilian and says, I feel you. I see you, girl. Or maybe you did not.
2: Listen up,
3: Dance, we're talking.
4: Oh, yeah. Let's talk about that.
0: Today, we're coming back with our conversation talking about school subjects from back in the day and which one did you wish was cancelled every single time you saw it on the timetable?
1: No, God, please, no.
0: Why did you hate Wednesdays because of biology? What exactly is your problem with economics? Like, tell me why there's chemistry holding today and all of a sudden you're looking all moody.
1: Why
0: can't you just sit back, relax, and enjoy agri science? Is there a problem with literature? What's going on with home economics that you don't like? What's the issue? 0809-526-7102. And Mary tells us it has to be financial accounting. I have no problems with maths. I got nothing with English. No wahala. But you see, financial accounting, calculation won't finish my life. I'm like,
5: No, sir.
0: And then they now point at Mary. I say, Mary, what is the answer? You don't finish, Mary. Junior, it has to be biology now. If you've done biology, you would know about botanical names now. They expected us to memorize those things. How am I supposed to do that? I hated it. I didn't want that class to ever hold. And Hassana says it has to be economics now. And she ended up message with, God have mercy. It shows you that this is not a joke. Umar couldn't stand the physics class, and it's simply because of all the calculations involved. It had nothing to do with the teacher. If they just take out the calculations in physics, it would be a lovely, lovely subject. Get on our Facebook page. You're going to find some more. Drop a comment as well. In the next hour, we're going on a trip on Travel Thursday, and we're going to the very first country that hosted the FIFA World Cup. Where are we going? We'll get into that in a moment. That's after the news. Stay right here with us.
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0: You know, it was last year when Sierra and Diamond Platnumz gave us this massive hit, Low, Low, Low, if you like. It's 969, your number one hit music station. I've got Black Bones and Fola coming up next with their 2025 smash hit, Despacito. And Black Bones seems to be having a great time, if you ask me. His other song, Chanel with Ashaka, is number one on Cool Top 10. Isn't that a big deal? Isn't that the biggest deal? But you know what they say, to get to number one, but to remain there, nine be the wahala. How long will Black Bones be at number one? Well, Sunday, 7 p.m. Tune in to find out if you can hold on for another week, or maybe another song is going to come and knock them off. You never know what's going to happen on Cool Top 10. 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Medics 969 going on. I'm Detox. Thanks for tuning in. We're talking about some of your weird health habits or behavior, whatever, lifestyle, that some of the people might consider it weird, but as far as you're concerned, it's so good and it works for you.
1: I love it.
0: Look at Sunday. Man says, I love sleeping when music is playing in the background, but I just cannot sleep with the light on. Well, not sleeping with the light on, it's not a weird health behavior, but sleep, not being able to sleep unless music is on, I think I'm going to put that on the weird behavior. Like, some would rather shut down everywhere, make sure everything is quiet before they can sleep, but not Sunday. Man says, play me that music, otherwise I'm not able to sleep. Still speaking of music, hi Julieta. She tells us, there are certain things I do that people find a little weird. Like, I am not able to do any house chores at all if I am not listening to Cool FM. Aww. Give me all the chores in the world, but at the same time, make me listen to Cool FM, because that's the only way I can do it. Julieta, we love you extra for that. Daniel is also a music sleeper. And Joel says, I don't care how hungry I am, I must always have my bath before I eat food. some people get home, they throw their clothes up, you know, just straight for food. As soon as you're done cooking, I want to smack it. Not Joel. I would have to have my bath first things first before I will eat. Otherwise, you know, go walk. It's not even possible for Joel to fall asleep anything before 10 p.m. He's tried it many times, but it just doesn't work. It's like 8 o'clock, and then Joel tells you, nah, I missed your call because I was sleepy. I'm gonna lie you. If it ain't 10 p.m., man cannot just sleep. That's weird. But it sure works for him. What about you? 0809-526-7102.

0: I can't believe my girl has a new song out and I didn't even know. Like, what is wrong with me? This is Fave. Her most recent song is called Dance. I didn't even know she... I feel really, really bad about this. Like, what kind of fan am I? And my girl's gonna put out a song and I wouldn't even know? Shouldn't Fave be reaching out to me and say, "Hello, Toffee. I'm putting out a song now. I just wanted you to listen to it first." You know?
1: She's your Fave. Why are you her Fave?
0: This is my one wheel. Shout out to Fave, by the way. Listen, that song, when I go here, I'm let me just tell you. Let me just tell you, I only found it now. And if you haven't heard it on the late morning show, but now, I'm on next week. go away. Shout out to Scarlett for making it on the midday alright, sis.
1: Ayo.
0: I can't believe she was trying to say some negative things about my girl.
1: I don't have anything negative to say about Fave. I love her music. My own issue is open your mouth and speak. Let's hear what you're saying.
0: This is how we love our Fave.
1: No, like, I want to hear what you're saying. What is going on?
0: You couldn't hear the you loved it.
1: Did you hear it?
0: Just now.
1: I don't mean the chorus. I mean the verse.
0: What else is this song?
1: Look at this fan. This fan that doesn't know the lyrics.
0: I don't think there's any song out there that I can sing other than the chorus. Any song at all.
1: Are you serious?
0: All.
1: No, there has to be at least one
0: song. Okay. There's a 50 Cent song. Oh, yeah. I used to be a really big 50
1: like,
0: Cent fan.
1: I'm looking at you and you're like, you used to do music once, but you cannot say you were doing music and you did not know any song.
0: No, I remember now. I know 50 Cent. I used to sing a lot of 50 Cent. But the new, like, I'm a huge fan of Fave, but I can only sing the chorus of her songs. Ugh. I'm a huge fan of Ira Star. I can only sing the chorus.
1: Ira Star, I can sing Ira Star songs by heart, most of her songs.
0: My homegirl, Niniola. I can only do the chorus.
1: Of course, now the only part of Niniola that I don't have access to knowing quickly is the Yoruba part.
0: Yeah,
1: I need some time.
0: I can only sing the chorus of a Malay songs, and I consider myself a fan.
1: Oh my god!
0: So
1: my Malay song chorus is actually quite confusing.
0: Yeah, but in my defense, there are a lot of human beings like me out there.
1: Of course, they are.
0: So if you are like me, you're not alone. Just so you know. And our lives matter.
1: Oh Lord, please.
0: Scarlett, do you have like a weird health behavior or habit that you do that actually works for you? If somebody sees you doing it, they'll be like, really? But as far as you're concerned, you can swear by this that this works for you, surprisingly. Like, I don't mind sleeping with the music on. Like, as a matter of fact, I mean, probably if I wasn't married, I've been sleeping every night with music on. That I slept like that for many years.
1: Oh wow.
0: Like, but now I don't even own the house, you know.
1: Of course.
0: Like, off that music now.
1: Let me see.
0: But
1: what
0: that's weird.
1: I
0: do
1: have a weird thing.
0: Which one now?
1: This is going to sound very psychopathic and stuff. And I've spoken to a couple of people, and some people have seen me do it, and they're wondering if I'm okay. But I swear
0: to my parents
1: and to the God above, I'm fine, I'm good. Okay. It's just very soothing, right?
0: Yeah.
1: So if I'm having a hard day sleeping, I just play a true crime podcast, a serial killer podcast, murderer podcast, and it just
0: puts you to bed
1: easily.
0: It's like a lullaby.
1: Yeah.
0: And then she went
1: to
0: the backyard.
1: Every single time. I discovered it as a mistake.
0: Is that because you don't like it? Do you find it boring or you don't just know?
1: No, I love Serial Killers Podcast. In fact, my favorite podcast of all time is called Serial Killers Podcast. A lot of people know that.
0: Yeah.
1: I love the podcast. I can tell you every single thing of every episode, all the psychological things that people feel, blah, blah, blah, blah. Because the podcast is entertaining and it's also educating. I love it. I listen to it all the time. Man. But if I want to sleep, I will just play the podcast.
0: And then it puts you to bed.
1: And I will sleep. Wow. For sure. Like, it never fails. I will sleep. And I will sleep a very good sleep.
0: Hmm.
1: Yeah.
0: I mean, I just play any movie and I'll sleep.
1: No, not any movie. Like, movies don't work with me.
0: Play me any movie and I'm falling asleep. Is anything after 8 p.m. Like, just play me a movie and I'll sleep.
1: Oh, my goodness. But you're such a dad.
0: There have been nights where maybe I'm unable to sleep. And I'm, okay, let me just find a movie to put me to bed.
1: There you go, dear. Yeah,
0: it's like when you're looking for it, it doesn't work.
1: Yeah.
0: Like, wow.
1: Yeah.
0: Sleeping with music, drinking warm water in the morning.
1: Oh, that is good too. Heard yeah. it's really
0: I don't know
1: good.
0: What it does.
1: I've tried it a couple of times. It helps to like wake your system up. Your digestive system gets moving. Your yeah. skin is, you know, it aids a lot, especially if you have issues with number two. Mm. If you drink warm water in the morning, it's going to help you.
0: It becomes easier.
1: Yeah.
0: Muhammad also does that, and he tops it up with 30 push-ups every morning.
1: Nice.
0: Like, he must be really buff.
1: Oh, well.
0: I don't know how many push-ups I can. Well, okay, yeah. if they put money.
1: Talk, stop. Even if they put money, how many will you do?
0: If they put money, oh, I can whip out 30.
1: Wow.
0: It has to be money. It makes sense.
1: Can you imagine? Someone broke the record with 1,000 push-ups at once.
0: But what? I don't believe that. You see, like, they're just doing their head. And
1: no!
0: Doing their
1: the video is there.
0: Real push-ups, though.
1: Up and down, yeah.
0: 1,000?
1: Yeah.
0: Wow.
1: He actually exceeded 1,000, though.
0: I thought that was impossible.
1: It's not.
0: I love staying in the dark. Absolute darkness. Wow. Socket switch cannot even be on.
1: Wow.
0: This is Chinedu. You thought you were weird.
1: You're going through some really crazy
0: times. The reason why Chinedu can't fall asleep is because the socket is on.
1: Wow. So you can see the light.
0: I understand.
1: This probably is another one of those level. That loves blackout curtains.
0: Julieta cannot do house chores without listening to Cool FM.
1: Oh, period.
0: Like, it just helps her. She's like, are you really serious? You want me to wash all the plates in the world? Play me Cool FM. Alexa, play Cool FM and I'm good to go.
1: Okay.
0: Throwback conversation today. We're talking about school subjects from back in the day. We found them like punishments. Not math. Besides math.
1: Oh.
0: Is there any other subject that you just... You hated the double period, even single period was a problem. And why? Biology got mentioned a lot because of botanical names.
1: Oh.
0: A Greek science was mentioned because of how it just never ends. You know, a Greek, there's always...
1: Yeah, there's always something. Horticulture.
0: Yeah, pest and paradise. I'd be pesticides.
1: It's not like pest and paradise. Please.
0: It just doesn't end. 1A, 1AB, 1.
1: I swear.
0: And biology notes too, though.
1: Biology notes were the biggest notes.
0: In history, you have to memorize the dates.
1: I
0: was really good...

0: started SS1, you know, mm-hmm. that first semester.
1: Everything.
0: I know. I wanted to give science because my dad wanted me to be an engineer. Oh, that was his own dream.
1: Y'all need to see his face. So that's his own dream, bro. Like,
0: me and Aridia, how are you? You're telling me about engineer. So in the first semester of SS1, mm-hmm. I tried my hands on sciences just mm-hmm. to please him, mm-hmm. you know. I saw formulas in chemistry. I said, this is not for me. But I lied about sciences though until SS2 that my dad discovered that I really wasn't doing sciences because I just didn't want the whole long team.
1: Yeah.
0: I'm doing sciences.
1: Yeah.
0: Chemistry is the best. No, it isn't.
1: Those science students used to, where are you put now? Yeah. Where are you put now? I remember when we were in school, science students would be like, yeah, like, you know, we're doing physics, chemistry, this
0: and
1: that.
0: For the maths, the ones doing for the maths were
1: like bro.
0: They're having meetings with God. Like, bro, relax, man. It's just for the maths.
1: You get.
0: Anyway, those are some of the conversations we had today on the Late Morning Show. If you enjoyed it, I have a feeling you're going to love it even more tomorrow when we return from 10 in the morning. I say we, like I'm leaving with Scarlett. Now, Scarlett is here.
1: That would be awesome.
0: To
1: go
0: start the Midday Oasis. Tomorrow is Friday, finally. It's going to be Friday tomorrow. We're giving out 10,000 bucks. If you can identify the 10K noise, see you tomorrow.
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3: 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So good afternoon. 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

0: love the beat, not the lyrics, is all I can say.
1: There are more things to talk about than what movie is in box office.
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1: Let's take it up a notch on Movie Web.
0: Well, well, well. Hello, beautiful. Hello, handsome. How are you? It's 6 minutes past 1 o'clock on the 11th of June, 2026, a Thursday. We all know what happens on a Thursday on the Midday Oasis, but in case you don't because you just tuned in, well, let me give you a sneak peek of the fun you're about to have for the next 3 hours with me, Scarlett with the double D on Cool FM. So on this first hour, we love to talk about movies, but not particularly movies to watch, but things associated with movies. We call it Movie Web because it's like a web of everything that has to do with movies, from the diction used in movies, to the different interfaces of movies, to the different stages of movies, to the different things that we feel about movies, horror movies, genres of movies, subgenres of movies, every single thing. We've talked about it all on Movie Web, and there's pretty much so much more to talk about on Movie Web. But today, today we are asking a movie you will never recommend and why.
3: No, God, please, no, no!
0: I'm sorry to make you live through a horrible memory. Maybe you saw the movie and it made you feel some type of way, or just hated the fact that it made you waste your time watching an entire movie and you ended up not liking it. But if you were to choose one movie you would never recommend to someone to watch, which movie would that be and why? Let us know on WhatsApp and of course on Facebook, 0809-526-7102. Don't worry, it won't be that bad, okay?
3: Ouch!
0: You're saving the rest of us movie lovers from going and watching something that's going to absolutely waste our time or traumatize us. So go ahead and let us know a movie you will never recommend to anyone and why you will never recommend it. On the second hour of the show, we'll be playing a game called Guess in 5 Seconds. Guess in 5 seconds. I give you two words, you guess the words, and then you tell me what they mean. Easy peasy lemon squeezy. Airtime has never been given so easily, and we give it like that because, you know, we care. Aww. We don't want you to stress about it. Moving on the last hour, we're talking Northern Nigeria and Northern Nigerians on In 3 Words. All right, so yes, go ahead and let us know that movie you would never recommend to anyone and tell us why. Again, the number is 0809-526-7102. Facebook.com/CoolFMCano. 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
2: Oh, Zwega. I didn't believe me. I see you in the country, my son.

0: All right, a little bit of that South African juice for us to drink this beautiful, beautiful Thursday afternoon, the 11th of June. Guess what? We're about to talk about movies, so let's get straight into it.
1: Not all movies are really cool. Some of them are extraordinarily exciting, and some others are just, well, mid.
0: Well, well, well, it is 1:30 right now. We're asking what is a movie you will never recommend. I mean, you've watched this movie, you've seen the movie, you took your time out, sat down with your family and friends, or maybe it was just you. Maybe it was just you watching the movie, right? And you saw this movie from beginning to end and you're like, oh, absolutely not. I just wasted my time because I don't even know what this movie is about. I have no idea. For me, that movie is Everywhere All At Once, All In One Place, something like that. Everywhere, I can't even remember the title of the movie or the name of the movie because it is actually weird.
2: Why?
0: That movie, the actress in the movie actually won an Oscar for the movie, which means the movie was spectacular, but then I still don't get the movie.
2: No, God, please, no.
0: Anywho, y'all, go ahead and let me know what yours are. 0809-526-7102. 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My name is Scarlett with the double T, and while you're on there, don't forget that you can also listen to Cool FM anytime, anywhere you are. 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You get me. Okay, so yeah, let's go ahead and take a couple of comments here before we get back to the hits. Ayani says, the movie Jade. Ayani will not be recommending this movie because you can't really understand what they're fighting for. So maybe it's a fighting movie and you don't understand what they're fighting for, which is, I mean, that's a valid reason, because if I'm watching a movie and I don't understand the movie, why am I watching the movie in the first place?
2: You know? When I want to explain it, my head will be headache me.
0: It's giving the blind leading the blind, I'm trying to say. Anywho, keep them coming. 0809-526-7102. Alex Warren, Fever Dream on Cool FM.

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0: Yes, mommy, now jump on it.
1: Fouls the Bats guy giving us beats on beats. One of these days he's doing music plus a dance in the club. Another day he is being an advocate fighting for the rights of the people. Look, one of the best things that you can ever do for yourself is not box yourself up into a niche, because it's going to limit you from doing the things that you need to do, want to do, have to do, just because you don't want to get out of character. I genuinely completely relate to Fouls' diversification of his niches. Right, we know him to do a lot of things. We know him to teach us English. We know him to be funny. We know him to do dance hall music. We know him to do advocacy music. We know him to speak out for the people. That is what he is. It is false, not what he's doing. Right? Am I communicating, somebody? Am I? Period. Anywho, today we're asking you a movie that you will never recommend to somebody and why you will never recommend it. Issa said Kiss and Tell, because it's full of pornographic scenes. Yes, I would never recommend such a movie to somebody too, so shout out to you.
2: I love it.
1: Mm-hmm. And also, if you know those kind of movies, don't watch them. They're not good for your mental health, you know, just saying. Anywho, y'all, thank you so much for being part of Movie Web on the show today. We'll head on to the next hour of the show, which is, of course, Guess in 5 Seconds, where you will be guessing to win some airtime. Now, if you don't call, you miss.
3: No, God, please, no.
1: All right. Okay, if you don't want to miss out, then just keep on listening, because I got you covered, okay? 0809-526-7102, 0206-446-0969. Back to the hits, and I'll see you at 2.

know what I'm saying? Outside is back to what it was, you know what I'm saying? Atlanta, tell you about my run, you know what I'm saying? Ask Pluto Bank of 21.

0: such a beautiful song by your side, Sade. Love that. The beautiful, beautiful, beautiful, beautiful music. Anywho, let's get straight to our game. Guess it in 5 seconds. If you're ready to guess or give me the right answer, call me up 0206446069. 0206446169. Give me the answer to two words and win. Easy peasy. Lemon squeezy. Who's easy? Hello?
1: Hello?
0: Turn down the volume on your radio, please.
1: I've done that.
0: What's your name? Where are you calling from?
1: Richard from Airport Road.
0: Richard from Airport Road. I have two words. You have 5 seconds. Are you ready?
1: I'm ready.
0: Your first word is century. Century.
1: A period of time.
0: A period of time. What time?
1: Years.
0: Huh?
1: Years.
0: Yeah. How many years now?
1: 100 years.
0: Uh-uh. Call again. Your time has finished. Uh-uh. Century, you cannot say century without mentioning 100. It's impossible. And you say century, it's a period of 100 years. So which one is a period of time? A period of years. Your time has finished. That's when you now said 100 years. Haba, please, just give me the answer I'm looking for and win. Simple. A period of 100 years. Shikinang. Yep. 0809-526-7102. Can always call back and try again, but I'm not going to ask you that question. I'm not going to give you the same word. All right, next time, give me the answer straight up. Don't try to, because 5 seconds is not a lot of time. Before you know it, the 5 seconds is over, and you have given me an incomplete answer. 0206446069, 0206446169. We're asking you, giving you words and asking you for the meaning of said words. You can tell us and you win. It's really that easy peasy lemon squeezy. Hello?
1: Hello?
0: Hi, what's your name? Where are you calling from?
1: It's Richard again from Airport.
0: Okay. I have two words, you have 5 seconds. You ready?
1: Ready.
0: Pronoun.
1: Hello?
0: Pronoun. Pronoun.
1: Part of speech.
0: Huh?
1: Part of speech.
0: What is a pronoun?
1: A pronoun is the name of a person.
0: Yeah, well, no. That's a noun. A noun is the name of a person, place, and thing. Pronoun is what I'm asking you for.
1: Pronoun is something that replaces the person's name.
0: No, sir. No, sir, no, sir, no, sir, no, sir, no, sir. That is not what I'm looking for, sir. Hello? Uh-oh. We got the news at 2:30, so Canada Today is coming right up at that time, and you know exactly what's finna happen. News from in and around Canada might make us cry, might make us feel better. I don't know. One thing I definitely want to tell you is that I need you to stick around and keep on listening so you can know what's going on around you. Right after that is done, I will be back so we can go through this all over again and see if we can get a winner. But now let's go listen to some Northern Nigerian tune. This is Gweskia by Classic on Cool FM. Stick around.
2: Yes, sir. Yes, yes. Class. But you know,

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1: We begin Kano Today, where the Special Task Force Committee on Illegal Structures has sealed more than 40 illegal developments across the state capital and ordered the demolition of a plaza under construction on a major waterway in Kantin Quarry Market. The enforcement exercise targeted illegal garages, plazas, commercial buildings, and other structures found to have violated approved urban planning regulation. Now, the chairman of the committee and director general of Kangis, Dr. Dalhatu Ali Usani, said the affected plaza was built on a seasonal flood channel, obstructing drainage and emergency access route. Meanwhile, traders in Kantin Quarry Market have welcomed the action and called for the removal of all structures blocking waterways and public passages to prevent flooding during the rainy season. And finally, the Kano State Agency for the Control of AIDS has commenced medical screening for prospective couples selected for the state's mass wedding program for about 3,000 of them. Executive Secretary of the agency, Dr. Bashir Usman, said the exercise would cover all 44 local government areas of Kano. Now, according to him, the tests include HIV, hepatitis, sexually transmitted infections, sickle cell disorder, and pregnancy screening. That story ends Kano Today. I am Sandra Kora. Good afternoon.
0: That was Kano Today. News from in and around Kano.
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0: 96.9 Cool FM. That was Step By Snoop Dogg and Sweez Beats. Shout out to, you know, I never knew that Sweez Beats was actually, you know, Alicia Keys' husband until, you know, there was one time that there was this controversy and Alicia Keys actually turned down a very, very plenty money offer because she said it was going to stop her from spending time with her husband and her child. And everyone was like, hey, you need to have a certain amount of money to be able to turn down such a huge amount of money just to build your family. I mean you're making this money for your family. What are you talking about? Anyways, it's all good though. Shout out to him and shout out to Snoop Dogg as well. 96.9, this is Midday Oasis. Guessing 5 seconds have come to an end. No one has gotten the airtime again today, but guess what, maybe we'll try again tomorrow. Maybe tomorrow will be the third charmer, you know, because at this point everyone is just, nobody's giving me the right answer to my questions, and that is just sad.
1: Chai.
0: I mean, you know, just a little quick correct answer. In fact, this day, Sev, no one is actually getting past the first question, the first word.
1: Wow.
0: I don't understand what's happening. I never expected it. But at the end of the day, it is what it is, and we gotta roll with the punches, right? Yeah, we do. But we can always try again tomorrow. That's why I'm happy that tomorrow is a Friday, which means that Friday energy is gonna bring a winner to our doorstep, right?
1: I love it.
0: Mm-hmm. For now though, we're heading on to the last hour of the show, 3 p.m. with In Three Words. Today we're talking Northern Nigeria and Northern Nigerians. And if you want to know the specific thing that we're talking about today, then just keep on listening, because if you snooze, you lose. Anywho, back to the hits, back to the music. But before I go, I do want to tell you, if you listen to a song and you just don't know what song that is, or you're wondering how you can find out the title of the song or who sang the song, you can always just check it out on our X account, because we put all the songs, almost on the song, all the songs that we play on Cool FM are tweeted on X. So just go ahead and check us out there. Follow us so that you can, you know, see when we drop tweets, when we post songs, when we're playing songs, when we play the songs that you love to listen to, so you can tune in and vibe with us as well. At Cool FM Kano is the handle. Don't forget to get your knickers in the back. Okay, all right, so back to the hits though. Burna Boy, Chris Breezy. Oh, I said Burna Boy. I was supposed to be like, when did Burna Boy and Chris Brown make music? That is crazy. Never knew that existed. But anyways, it's not Burna Boy, it's Gunna and Chris Brown came together for the song WGFT, the remix. See you at 3.

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1: Yakubu, manage! You will feel it like you want to die, but you will not die exactly.
0: I know people will be out there struggling to pronounce his name. I don't mean Nigerians. I'm talking about the Europeans and the Americans. And he says you have to learn how to pronounce that name because that's the reason why he kept it. Also, he's proud to be Nigerian. Ooh, I am proud of you too. Yes, we do. 8:28 p.m. with your main man Blue Magic on the Night Cafe. The social night is going down. You know how it goes.
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0: Yo, the late Nollywood star Alex Ekubo has finally been honored in an emotional service of songs in Lagos, and family, friends, and colleagues gathered to celebrate his life and legacy, and it got me all in my feels. Aww. Yes, it did. Now, the event was filled with prayers, tributes, and touching memories, as you know, we had the likes of some actors, loved ones, and everyone was there. However, one moment from the ceremony quickly got everyone talking on social media.
3: So I demand an explanation within 48 hours.
0: For the first time, the actor's widow was seen publicly years after the couple, got married, and they decided, you know what, we don't want anyone to know about this particular marriage of ours. And her appearance, the fact that people started making videos and started talking about that got everyone angry on social media, and lots of people were out there saying, you know what, they kept their marriage a secret, so why are y'all out here letting the world know?
3: Relax, it's enough.
0: But that's not the only thing that got people talking about the burial that went down. Lots of people, especially Bobrisky, have been dragging the attendees because of the kind of clothes that they wore to that event. I mean, it's been a huge discussion on social media, but you know, I was like, you know what, I'm gonna let you in on all of that. We're back into the hits when we return. I've got much more to share to you on the Night Cafe.

0: Ya ku masu ciniki, albishirinku gasar Maggi Chicken Flavor ya sake dawowa.
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0: Da ni da Maggi, haduwa mai armashi.
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0: Boff and the Ajabo Hustlers giving us that Catalyst record right here, 96.9 Cool FM. Are you looking for something that's going to make your day? 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I tell you a story of a 9-year-old who hosted Nigeria's first environmental etiquette conference for children. 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So go check it out right now. I mean, don't take my word for it. Check it out right now. www.clevon.ng/cano and check out the cool stories that we've got for you. That being said, we've got one story before we wrap it all up for the social night.
1: They take it up a notch. We take it all the way up.
2: But the truth is,
1: nothing but good vibes on the night cafe.
0: I know a lot of people have dragged Nigerian police over and over again, but when they do good, we have to appreciate them. And that's one of the reasons why we need to appreciate the Nigerian police, because they just carried out a major rescue operation in Abuja with 5 kidnapped victims freed and 2 suspected bandits on alive. Can you imagine that?
3: Clap for Jesus.
0: We gotta appreciate them, because the commissioner of police just alongside the anti-kidnapping squad, intelligence response team, local hunters and vigilantes, they showed up to a kidnapper's den and literally showed out. I'm like, yo, that's how you do it.
4: Now why will they call and go? Now why they always turn up? He got turned up.
0: You know, they tracked down the suspects to their hideouts, where a shootout ensued, and 2 suspected kidnappers were neutralized. 2 others were arrested, while several gang members reportedly escaped with gunshot wounds. And yo, that's a way we can even trace them. I mean, these are the kind of news we need to be hearing on a daily basis, so that we can start feeling more safer than we should feel. Like, yo, that's what we love. Listen, we've got something on our Facebook page. I don't know if you've seen it. Go check it out right now. Facebook.com/CoolFMCano. That's how you can reach us on there. And ensure to leave us a comment in the comment section when you see it, okay? It's going to form our conversation on the Retro Cafe coming up in a bit. But until then, back into the hits. 96.9 Cool FM. That's exactly where you are.

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4: It is time for us to rewind the hands of time. Ooh, see what I did there? The Retro Cafe is getting started for the hour. And in this hour, we're going back to your secondary school. We want to know, how many times did your parents visit you? Was it for problem? Or was it because they just want to show that they love you? Let's talk about it on WhatsApp or check it out on our Facebook page.

0: Burna Boy, don't let me down. That's exactly what I'm telling you right now, because
1: it's the final hour. Let's meet the last man standing. The last man standing on the Night Cafe.
0: I strongly want to believe you listened to the show. If you did, now will be the time for you to use those numbers. 0206-446-0969. Save that number. You can switch to 0 to 1 to 2 to 3 to 4 or to 5. And you can reach me and let me know what you heard while you were listening to the show. Hello to you. Uh-oh. Okay. I don't know what happened there. But you can still keep the numbers going. You can call the first one, which is 0206-446-0969 or 0206-446-1969 or 0206-446-2969 or 0206-446-3969 or 0206-446-4969 or 0206-446-5969. Call me up. Hello to you.
2: Hello.
0: Good evening. Your voice sounds so clear. I mean, how are you doing? Yeah, what's your name and location?
2: My name is Khalid. I'm calling from Naibawa.
0: Khalid from Naibawa. You know, someone told me that a Hausa name I should go by is Khalid, and I love that name so much. How are you doing?
2: I'm good.
0: So, Khalid, when was the last time you won on Cool FM?
2: I never won before.
0: Oh, amazing. Why, though? Why haven't you won before?

0: Yeah, well, I really do it, man.
1: Okay, here's the thing. Just, I believe you listened to the Night Cafe tonight, yes?
0: Yes.
1: Okay, all I need from you right now is just two gists that is not from the same hour and not on our Facebook page, not on our WhatsApp stories. Do you have it for me?
0: Okay, let me try.
1: All right, talk to me.
0: Around 9 p.m., we talked about things.
1: Mm-hmm.
0: When she was going to be at that record, dancing with Davido.
1: You mean Faith?
0: Dancing with Davido.
1: Okay. So I need one more gist from you.
0: She's so excited and having fun, and she is invited all her friends.
1: Okay. Can you tell me another gist you heard?
0: Around 20.
1: Okay. Hello, Khalid. Hello. Oh my God. Khalid, please call me back. I feel like you're onto something here, Khalid. You're very much onto something. And you might just be my last man standing. We're back into the hits. 96.9 Cool FM, your number one hit.

0: Kenji Hamilton is his name, calling this one Agbaya People. I didn't know I was going to fall in love with this song, but the way I'm in love with this song, I love it so much. Ooh, this is going to be my song for the week. Yeah, the biggest song for the week for me has to be this song. Yo, I love it so much. Listen, we're still looking out for someone who's going to be the last man standing. Big question is, are you going to be the one? Well, call me up. 0206-446-0969 or 0206-446-1969 or 0206-446-2969 or 0206-446-3969 or 0206-446-4969 or 0206-446-5969 because
1: it's the final hour. Let's meet the last man standing. The last man standing on the Night Cafe.
0: Who do we have on the line?
2: Who?
0: Good evening to you. What's your name and location?
2: Chris calling from Java.
0: Your name's Chris?
2: Yeah.
0: Okay, Chris. Chris, you listen to the Night Cafe, yes?
2: Yes.
0: Can you talk to me about two juicy... Before I ask you this, what was the last time you went on Cool FM?
2: Actually, for my
0: phone. Oh, so sorry about that. Has it been up to 3 months?
2: More than.
0: Oh, great. Amazing. So talk to me. I need you to talk to me about two juicy you heard on the Night Cafe tonight that's not on our Facebook page, not on our WhatsApp stories.
2: Okay,
0: what else did you hear?
2: Number 10, you pointed out that this individual has a shark in his house and obviously you're dragging him about it and you're like, let them just let him be already.
0: So, Chris, what you mentioned about Fave, you may have heard someone say it, but do you have one gist, another gist that you heard that someone else didn't say?
2: Okay, well, you said Bloody Civilian was like messing around with music genres and she looks something like Alien Fuji.
0: Chris, I'm not even going to waste your time. Congratulations! Congratulations to you, Chris. You're the last man standing. Congrats again to you, Chris. You're certainly going to be getting your winning in no time. But until then, I got to tell you that I'll be back on your radio tomorrow. Listen, we're going to be counting down to a brand new day together. It's about to be the 12th day of June. Of course, it is going to be a day to be celebrated because in Nigeria, the 12th of June represents the Democracy Day. So we're going to experience it together. So how about we count down to a brand new day together? Let's do that, shall we? Get into it!

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7: Good morning, K-City. Here you go. The 12th day of June, 2026. You know what time it is? 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